0: You can just show Medic 53 responding.
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1: 31, Bray.
0: 2026.

0: Hey, Paul 31, Squad traffic for a fall, 9405, geared off.
1: 31, clear.
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0: Caller's fiance and Alexia Williams has been at the Flying J for 2 days. He's on the phone with her now, but she's not talking a lot.
1: That's clear.
0: 2143. 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
1: If you see if Blanchester has a unit that's a little bit closer that could mutual aid, check on the alarm, please.
0: You're clear, 2148.

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1: Clear, thank you.
0: 2150.

0: Paul 30.
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0: Breakfast with Well-Being Check. I'm fine, Jay. Do you still have the caller on the line? If so, can you ask him what caller the truck is?
1: We don't have them on the line anymore. They advise you to get to a white truck. They're not really sure.
0: Declare.
1: Clay, what's the deal?

0: 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This information I did advise, it says GMG Express on the truck as well.
1: Clear.
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0: You're clear from C3.

0: April 13th. Can you go have a SWAT response?
1: Here, clear. What's your problem, nature?
0: Possibly the diabetic.
1: Here, 2155.

0: Paul 32 and 34, I'm going to clear off the alarm at Dollar General. Request a cancel and blank. Blanchester buys his offer.
1: 34, please. Medic 31 responding.
2: Medic 31 responding, 2158.
3: Paul 31, you're dropped by the alarm.
0: Blanchester advised all clear. Alarm company spoke to key holder via snow ER.
3: Yes, sir.
0: 2158.

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1: Affirmative, audible burglary.
0: You're clear. We just got an alarm for the Kitty Hawk Molding Company.
1: Yeah, that's where I'm at, according to the map.
0: You're clear. I'll show you on scene at that at 22.
1: Just be advised, the alarm just cut out, but I'm still going to be checking the property.
0: You're clear. John 31, were you clear on that traffic?
1: 2 out of 31,
0: 22, 2.

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1: Battalion 51.
0: I'll be unconscious now.
1: King Glide Comm Center advised that the male was unresponsive but is breathing. Medic 52.
2: Is the patient at First Aid North or in the parking lot?
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2: That's clear, thank you.
1: Clear 2203.

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1: APOL 35, traffic stop.
0: APOL 35, go ahead.
1: The 75 south at the 34 with a red sedan. I'll get a plate in a moment.
0: You're crossing the red sedan 2206.

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1: Year 2213. Hey, Paul, 35, safety check.
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1: 34, clear.
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2: 32, I'm clear.
0: 22, 25.

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1: What is it?
0: You create a traffic crash not involved with the flying J, please. 45.
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1: Medic 76.
0: Can you dispatch ladder?
1: Yes, sir.
2: Medic 31 at hospital.
1: At hospital, 2231.

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1: All 35.
0: We have 122 in Town Boulevard. Stand by AAA.
1: Yes, sir. What kind of vehicle?
0: It's a black SUV.
1: Yes, sir. I'm seeing 2233.

0: 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I'm not getting a return through California.
1: 35 clear.

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0: 8 Paul 31, also copy 8 Paul 30, Sophisticus 3405 Moyer Drive. Caution note for a 2-digit response on all calls. 31. Complaints Towers, Jamira Slay with the telephone officer. Won't tell mother what it's about. Mother offered to let her talk to her counselor. She said no, want to talk to an officer in person. Advised no weapons and everyone's calm.
1: Call 31 clear. I'll take a single unit.
0: Paul 31, you're clear. Paul 30, I'll show you available 2244. To Lincoln 31, a person 76 and a wood.
2: Lincoln 31.
0: 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Swats and started, so gathering further.
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0: 10, 31, 30. Correction, 10. 31 times 12. So this is just equal 976 Du Bois Road, apartment 2C. Caution over. Two officers phones reference to Colin Randers.
1: 31.
0: Call advises a vehicle. She does not recognize parking in front of her apartment. Shining headlights in her apartment. Car trunk for light and the occupant stayed pointing at her. The silver Honda Civic plate is John Zebra David 8725 and is parked next to a white Volkswagen. Correction, a red Volkswagen.
1: 31 clear, I'll be in route.
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2: 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West Central and Greenwood, George Young Queen, 6122.
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0: 6830, Sands Harbor Court, brick 4 miles.
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0: 38638.0.
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Tigers Court and Warfield, red 1999 Chevy truck out of Franklin. All roads suspended.

0: 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No.
1: Maple 15.
0: 75 northbound at 31 over 4. John, Oceanora, 1352.

0: Thomas Office 108, can I get a square hole on from a black 2012 Chevy out of Dayton?
1: Vehicle 12, traffic stop.
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0: You're 113.

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1: Affirmative.

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0: One may also go to Roger Joe.
1: You're clear, 205.

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0: Clear 221.

0: 815 April 10, mental disorder, 3405, lawyer.
1: April 10, go ahead.
0: Lawyer, there's a caution note for TW response on all calls. An autistic female is verbally and physically abusive and known to threaten with knives. Caller stating their daughter, Jamara, got discharged from a psych eval. The female's walking away towards 122, saying she was going to the park.
1: April 10, clear.
0: 227.

0: April 10, call 15. Subject is a 15-year-old female, last name wearing purple scrubs, gray Crocs, and a white shirt. Is now eastbound on 122. Has multiple mental conditions. Caller states she has nothing on her person.
1: April 10, clear.
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0: 13 Ohio with the red, East Greer Baptist Church.
1: You're clear, 8 Paul 10, you're clear, correct.
2: 8 Paul 10, clear. I'm still ways out on Broadway and Main in Lebanon.
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2: You're clear. Do these need an ER?
0: Yeah, Stormy went quick. I drew on my body cam. We're going to try to get her back to the house.
2: This is Elmore County units, Permanent North Tower, restricted 237.
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2: State ball 15, 122 in Moyer now.

0: Hey, Paul.
1: Hey, Paul. 15, I got 24 now. We're good.
0: Hey, Paul. 15, you're clear. Paul 10, are you clear for us?
2: Paul 10, I'm clear. Hey, Paul 11, can reduce.
0: Hey, Paul 11, are you clear, correct?
3: 11, clear.
0: Hey, Paul 11, reduce 243.
2: Hey, Paul 10, on scene.
1: Hey, Paul 50, you can understand.
0: Attention all warrants on units, primary north is now understood to 243.

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0: Confirming you need the 122 in Moyer.
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0: Follow that up, Bob.
1: Thank you very much.
0: 25 over 6, southbound 71. King Union, Nora, 8167.

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1: Medic 315, safety check. Go ahead.
0: 33268.
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0: 842. Prisoners, if you're requesting a phone call, extension 2247 from the Sheriff's Office.
1: I'm so sorry, can you repeat that? It's got down at the hospital.
0: It's okay, there's a nurse, Debbie, from the Sheriff's Office requesting a phone call, extension 2247. 2247.
1: Okay, clear.
0: 329.

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0: 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The behind Key Bank, North Main Street, with John David, John 4293.
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1: Rescue 19.
0: Do we have the city of Breckenridge?
1: I'm sorry, can you repeat your traffic?
0: Is Rescue 16 responding as well?
1: Negative, I was not advised of Rescue 16 is responding.

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1: Go ahead.
0: I do believe that I heard on Franklin's side that Rescue 16 is on scene.
1: You're clear. Thank you.
0: You're welcome.

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1: Call 25.
0: I'll be 63 in front of the Blackthorn. He's continuing to roll on. I'll let you know when he finally stops.
1: Okay, do you have a plate or a description?
2: Kingston, Nora, 8601. He finally stopped right at the Blackthorn.
1: You're clear, 657, your time has stopped. Curtin a lot on a tan 99 Toyota 4-door.
3: 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It's going to be on a red RAV4.
1: You're clear, my apologies. That is Curtin a lot on a red 15 Toyota station wagon.
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0: We've been canceled. We're available.
1: You're clear. Was everyone canceled? Looks like we have two different calls going.
0: I believe it's all one wreck, just in the county's jurisdiction and in the city of Franklin's jurisdiction.
1: Thank you. You're clear. 259.
0: They called 25. Also, I heard him advise that they can cancel engine 19.
2: If there's another car close, can you have a car to play? Just routine.
3: You're clear. I can...
1: You're clear. Rescue 19, Chief 19, where are you clear to direct?
4: 55 on the route.
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5: You're clear.
6: EMS 15.
1: EMS 15.
6: Just to clear things up, this is up to 35 over 6. 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I'm available in quarters.
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2: Chief 19, clear, I'm on the scene.
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1: Rescue 19.
4: You show Rescue 19 on the scene as well. Can we get a taxi on with the 16?
1: Rescue 19 on scene 701. I'll call over Franklin and see what taxi on there.

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0: The two-car MVA, Franklin, is getting all refusals. 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
1: Yeah, clear. Two-car MVA, Franklin's getting refusals. 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
0: Just let OSP know that there's a red sports car, King Edward Lincoln 9695, King Edward Lincoln 9695. It is south of the traffic accident. It is not involved. It's just disabled. He's got a tow truck en route.
1: You're clear. I'll let him know. 706.

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0: Hey, Paul, Paul, stacking a hang up. 6645 fails route.
1: Hey, Paul, Paul, is that for me?
0: Nate, from a hang up, 6645 fails.
1: Here, sir. You can also give me 45 out here.
0: Here, for 719.

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0: accused of a 21 traffic offense made in Eleanor?
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0: Black Nissan Sentra plate John Zebra 8767 swerving all over. They turned on a West Central and randomly hitting the brakes.
1: That's where.
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0: Jamaica Indian Trace, King Mary Victor 6556.

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1: Good.
0: Is there an immigration officer on?
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1: Hey, call 29, clear. It'll be about 15.
2: Vehicle 11, I'm on scene at the Sheriff's Office. If you need to check the unit.
0: Vehicle 11, you're clear. Hey, David 14, you've got one with a warrant. They're at the jail in the lobby.
2: That's clear. I'm sorry. I'm in Vehicle 21.
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1: 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That checks 45.
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0: Baseball 24, sacking an animal complaint, 5400 block of North 42.
1: Baseball 20, put in District 2.
0: 20, you're clear. I show 22 out of service.
1: You can show available one. I can call on him. He's back. He's available.
0: That's clear. Baseball 22, are you clear on the call?
2: Thank you, Jim.
0: Thank you, sir.

0: April 21.
1: April 21.
0: How long is it to the jail lobby? Give us 45.
2: 76, I was on April 45 at 9 o'clock.
3: Sorry, 900.

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1: Panic 76 front.
0: Having NDC issues, can you inform us on what building number we've got?
1: It's going to be apartment 301 at 201 March, Scottway.
0: That's clear, thank you.
1: I'm not interested.

0: 没事，你先放心。
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0: Hey, 421, Martin, you got only available?
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1: So like in 21.
0: The phase 2 hangout, 32 meters, that's behind that address, on callback voicemail.
1: Where?

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1: Hey, Paul 29.
0: Can you show me your response to the Union Township Cemetery for a criminal damage complaint?
1: You're clearing out to the Union Township Cemetery for a criminal damage complaint.

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1: Medic 76, transporting the Bethesda North.
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3: State Paul 29, you can disregard 22.
0: You're clear. State Paul 22, disregard.
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0: 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Fire's being dispatched. 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They're unable to free it.
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1: April 25, a phone call. 25, I'm clear.
0: Yeah, 19.

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0: 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Henry Adam Henry 5507, Triage, Blackboard.
1: 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The tag does return current no ones on a black 2014 Ford truck out of Waynesville.

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0: This reference a TPO through Warren County for Lindsay DeVault at 937-367-9437.
1: That's great.
0: That might be great.

0: Hey, Paul 25.
1: Hey, Paul 25.
0: Just give me the phone call you gave 21 and take him off.
1: You're correct.
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1: 40.
0: Is for an idling motorcycle. 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
1: Two Baker 40, you're clear.

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1: Hey, Paul 21.
0: For the Lebanon Municipal Court, reference charges.
1: That's correct.
0: And I want

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0: 10-10.

0: like in 23, road hazard in the area of Beacon and 741.
1: 23.
0: Construction workers have a tractor that's in the area. It's hard to see when pulling out of the Beacon onto 741.
1: 23 clear.
0: 10-13.

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0: 10:35.

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1: 29.
0: Semi trying to cross the bridge.
1: 29.
0: 10-38.
2: We found 15 and swinging out also.
0: 10-38.

0: April 22 seconds, while traffic breathing problems, 5400 Corwin Road.
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0: Over 6.

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0: Hey, Tom, thank you. I've got a road closed for a few minutes here. We're going to be able to get it turned around.
1: Hey, road closed for a few minutes at 1052.
0: That's 29 come in from the Mesa Morro side at the 1236.
1: Hey, Paul 29.
2: April 29, clear. Correct.
1: Two Zebra 21, 911, hang up. 565 Royal Springs.
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1: 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Thank you. Testing, please.
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0: State Ball 29 is going to be, is the road going to be closed for an extended ECA?
1: Negative, right now, 59.
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0: 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Road's back open, and I'll be assisting ACOM 44 with the laying of the chart.
1: Eleven.

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So 93, stay around 123. 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

0: Maybe Tom 50, do you have an address or premise location name? I'm not seeing Sports Complex for that location again.
1: It's 11 Sports Complex. It's just north of 42 on McClure Road.
0: I'm 17.

0: 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Go ahead.
1: I call back to Agent Bishop. Verified all.
0: 29 clear. Thank you.
1: 11:25.

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1: Hey, Paul 25.
0: Did the squad clear the 5400 Corwin Road call on District 2?
1: Affirmative, they're transporting.
0: You're clear. Go ahead and clear it out.
1: 1126.

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1: Yeah.
0: You can clear out the call on April 29 also.
1: Seven 27.

0: 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Hey, Paul 22.
1: I'll put this raccoon down just in case there's phone calls.
0: 11:32.

0: Maple 21, Maple 25, an alarm. 6618, Hamilton Middletown.
1: Where are we? 25.
0: Panic alarm. I don't see a zone for it. You're clear. Muscle is back in the lockout at 9595 Roberts.
1: Sure. 25, that's clear.
0: 735, and call 22, second phone call.
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0: Chris Brannon, 740-463-1123.
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0: 735.

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1: Hey, call 21.
0: Where's this alarm show right here on Captain Smith's house?

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0: 1149.

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1: Hey, Vault 21.
0: 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Full check.
1: That's clear. Do you need a second unit?
0: Negative.
1: Oh, 52.

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1: Medic 15, go ahead.
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1: That's clear.
0: 1204.

0: Hey, Paul 24. Well, be you check. D239 on red. Hey, Paul 24. I invited their boyfriend, Mike Wilson, 47-year-old, now has been missing for a while. Driver's age 2003, Mini Cooper. Last contact was around yesterday at 2 p.m.
1: Gear clear.
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0: I'll be on Main Street in front of Cronin. Tom Roberts 7226.

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0: 12 point.

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0: Maple 25, second unit, squad traffic for an unconscious person, Kansas Center on Waterbine.
1: 25, I'm clear.
0: 12:30. Paul 21, that's pass, 3637 Wilson Farms. Reference bail money and a scam call. Well, 31.

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2: I'll be on East Mulberry at East. 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It's going to be a gold, looks like Chevy Silverado, pulling a landscaping trailer.
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1: 2021.
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1: That's fine, I think of it.
0: How far are you?

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0: 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This guy's copying 284 West Central.
1: Zebra 21 is clear. You can clear this one call out, ETL, and I'll head to that crash.
0: Confirming, solicitor complaint, not phone call.
1: Yeah, the solicitor complaint can close out. I couldn't find him.
0: 1300.
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0: Plaintiff's mother is at this address, not supposed to be there, arrived in a all green car.
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0: April 25, vehicle's leaving. We're sensing to get a direction of travel. Possibly has a complaining 9-year-old with her.
1: Yes, sir.
0: 13-16.

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1: Hey, Paul 21.
0: Russians are calling 42 to chief. Take the child without permission.
1: Unknown. It's the complainant's brother.
0: No.
1: So Adam 32, archive for a service call, 401 Mars Holland.
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0: We'll be testing our baby box. 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
2: Medic 76.
1: 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Medic 76. Stay clear.
2: 76, good. Push 10.
1: You're clear for 10. Battalion 76, are you clear?

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1: Are you clear, medics? We're checked, okay.
0: Battalion 76.
1: Go ahead.
0: Made contact with the medic room. They're okay. We should have seen them back available.
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1: Lincoln 23, he's clear on it. Thank you.
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0: April 24, stacking domestic violence class, 7658, Sarah Route 123.
1: April 24.
0: Plaintiff's husband was supposed to return the son. It's possibly intox. Fire wants to report.
1: You're clear.
0: April 21, safety check.
2: 45.
0: April 22. Hang out Middleborough and Flint Trail.
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0: 1423.

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1: 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Right.
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0: April 25, second to Citizens Assist, reference 1437 US 42, we're en route to the Sheriff's Office now.
1: You're clear.
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0: Just information, it looks like it's going to be the cable and or telephone. 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No high hazards.
1: Yes, sir. 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
0: C021.
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0: Well being checked. 370 Third Free Franklin. Also 22 is en route to you because you aren't answering.
1: 10-22,
0: regard on 5 and 45. Zero 22,
1: clear to right. 22, clear.
0: 14-45.
2: Ready, ball 20.
0: Ready, ball 20.
2: Sure, sheriff's office was ready, ball 25. It was 45.
0: At 14:45.

0: Stonework heading north units. Special attention to Sheriff's Office District 2, 6850 Township Line Road to 6930 will be closed for 5 weeks. Relay Warren County Engineers Center, or Warren County Comm Center, 447. April 22nd, a prisoner transport out of Greene County.
1: Paul Flynn, go ahead.
0: Austin Miller is ready for pickup.
1: Yeah, clear. The advisor, right protection, Fort Simpson.
0: Hey, Paul, so I disregard it's going to be for Waynesville.
1: Clear.
0: To William 20, prisoner transport out of Greene County.
1: To William 20.
0: Austin Miller is ready for pickup.
2: Wait, you're clear.
0: Where's the 48? Number 21, safety check.
3: 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Give me 45.
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0: Lincoln 33, Smith Investigation, 639, Old 122.
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0: 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Something looks like smoke on the camera.
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0: Caller is out of town. All the information comes from their Blink camera. 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
1: Your part.

0: 2021, stacking squad traffic for a sick person, 275, Walter Haven Way.
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0: 1501.

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0: 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Yeah, I do.

0: 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Safety car.
1: G021, sending that call. I'll be en route for my last.
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3: On scene, nothing showing. I'm investigating it.
1: Well, being said, their 91's on, but he's okay. I don't need to go.
0: 1503.

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1: April 29th.
0: 13.
2: John 32 as well.
0: John 32.
2: You know, park a lot of cases. King Kong Queen, 3519.
0: I saw 1613 returning to Sentinel Launch from 04, 74, hatchback in Marine. This is SCCW.
1: Communication from Battalion 51. I'm clear on the phone call. Thank you.
3: Here.
0: Hey, Paul 29. On callback, sounds like this is a complaint for a possible overdose in the drive-thru. Sounds like the vehicle's left now.
1: April 29 cleared. We have a vehicle description.
0: No description. It's still in the parking lot. Disregard for escape. Lots of bikes and trash bags on the back.
1: Number
0: 33, safety check.

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0: 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Release attack.
1: 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Release attack at 15:18.
2: Yeah, 32. Safety check.
3: 20, please.
2: 20, 15, 19.

0: 2021 traffic events. Also be advised, ground 32, Mayhem Central.
1: Cancel, I'm clear.
0: 1520.
1: 32, clear.
0: 1521.
1: Yeah, I'm 20. We have interruption travel.
0: I believe the call takers attempting to get that now. They're approaching the spaceships.
1: Yeah.
0: 1521.

0: 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Safety check.
1: 41 on the cabin, clearing Charlie.
0: 1522. We're transferring them now.
2: Yes, sir.
0: 1522.

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0: State Hall 29, traffic crash, 48-971. Honda Odyssey versus the Chevy Cruze. Mm-hmm. 221, criminal damaging pass, 300 deep woods.
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0: May it all be done.
1: Tony 56, you might receive another one. That's going to be one.
2: Eight ball 29.
0: Do we know if they're on 71 or stay on 48?
2: If they're on 48, they're first.
0: Great.
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1: 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Yeah, Mail 72, show some interruptions, yeah.
0: That's Warren County, 1554.

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0: 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Go ahead, show all units available.
1: You're clear. 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That's 6-1. Engine 58, were you clear?

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1: 千万就别点一百五。
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2: Battalion 56.
0: Battalion 56.
2: Town Center's in contact with their alarm company. They're on attempt to try to put in tests. They do have a technician coming out. You can go ahead and place all units back available. Go ahead and release the fact.
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0: 8-Ball 29, 45.
1: All of one lane of 48 southbound, 4 mountain.
0: One lane southbound, 16-04.

0: 8-Bell 25, stacking squad traffic for a sick person, 4128 Dove.
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0: 230. I'll be out at 73 in Harveysburg Road with Ohio King Edward Young 2129.
1: South 16, 15, return turn on last red, 2012. Should be truck, I parcel, and attached to ECW.

0: 8 ball 21 to hang up. 86 of 6, for sure.
1: Ball 31. Give it to 31.
0: Basically, on 36. 16, 16. April 31, switch to dinosaurs on callback number and see.
1: 31, clear.
0: 16, something.

0: Hey, Paul 25.
1: Hey, Paul 25.
0: Can you stack the staff for Miami Valley Gaming on third watch?
1: There's not a District 5 third watch that I see signed in. They are transporting to the jail currently on.
0: G56.
2: You got a crash northbound 71, 19 over 1.
3: 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State the stairs where it's owners.
2: Copy, thank you.
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0: Okay, call 25.
1: Hey, call 25.
0: Did the squad clear 4128 Dove Court already?
1: Negative, they're on scene.
0: You're clear.
1: Thanks, 25.

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1: Good.
2: He's just available from the arrest, Bert.
1: Good.
2: Do you have a staff from any of the, like, anything in the lobby?

0: Medic 33, safety check. I'm searching for that call. I no longer see it. Standby.
1: 1630.
2: Hey, Paul 25, I accidentally cleared that call out.
0: You're clear.
2: 9 Paul 25. You were just reopen that, and we'll be on scene with it. And check that 45.
0: I'll take 45, 1630.

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0: For Pennsylvania State Patrol. 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
1: Okay.
0: 1632. Roger, 32, thrust past 771, Joy Road.
1: 732.
0: Caller keeps receiving text messages threatening them by the people down the street.
1: 32, sir.
0: 1633.
2: T-Baker, 41.
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2: 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You'd be 45, please.
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0: 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Is he on callback?
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0: Nelson, will turn around to my PD.
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2: Same.
1: 16:50.

0: medicus too, lot of the two said assault victim. 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
1: Clear.
0: 16th is denied.
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1: Yes, sir. Can you check on safe for that one?
0: Yes, please check on safe 1703.

0: 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Engine 33.
1: Go ahead from Engine 33.
0: It's reported a juvenile struck by a truck in the middle of the intersection.
1: Engine 33 is clear. Go ahead and put a tariff light on standby.
0: Okay, additional calls advising there's a child on a scooter. Everybody was on Green Tree.
1: Third three is clear.
0: I'm checking on carefully.
2: Dispatch Battalion 31 on scene, got one down the roadway, I'll be sending command.
0: Chapter 1, seeing one on the roadway, 704.

0: 5:35. Reference the traffic offense and dispatch as a traffic crash with injuries at Green Tree 741. Letter 52.
1: Okay. Is that three going to go to the Hamilton one? We'll go to the Green Tree one.
0: They were dispatched to the Hamilton and 741. Did you want them responding to this one as well?
2: Battalion 31.
1: If they want to go to the Hamilton Road one, we'll take Green Tree.
3: Dispatch from Battalion 31 in Campbell Fair Flight.
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1: Unit clear.
0: 1707.
2: State Ball 31, Traffic Defense Union, Manchester.
3: Yeah. Dispatch from command.
2: Command, good. Northbound on Union was falling close behind the complainant. Black
3: squared by. Medic 31, what's your ETA?
2: 1707.
1: 15 minutes.
3: Clear. Dispatch from command. We got county coming. We're having a really traffic problem here.
0: Army get state patrol and deputies responding.
3: You tell them to step it up. 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
2: 8-ball 31.
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1: The two vehicle, Toyota RAV4, Nice Highlander. The complaint was they're off in the yard.
3: 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Thank you.
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1: 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We don't have frontal contact. Child is going to Liberty Children's by Triple Creek EMS at this time.
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1: We have the parents for the child on the phone. If you'd like to call in, we can patch you.
2: Sorry, I'm clear. Stand by. I'm going to see if I can call in.
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0: Hey, Paul. 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
0: John.
1: Can you show me available from this crash? Can you reopen the crash at Hamilton Road 741 and show me around?
0: Here, sir. I still have it on the board. I'll show you responding at 1725.

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0: 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Paypal 31, second of all, can you check? 3473, Madison Grace.
2: Paul 31.

0: I'm okay.
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2: Paul 31.
1: Now, Carrie at the end of Madison Grace, why she's in the truck freaking out. 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Fair enough, floor.
2: Thirty-one, that's good.
1: 1741.

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1: Good.
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1: Hey, Paul 30.
0: I accidentally cleared out the crash on 741 and 23 up in Horry, please. Hamilton Road.
1: It's still on board. I'll reattach you.
0: Thank you.

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0: Sir, report of a pedestrian struck. I advise he was pinned by the vehicle. Excuse me, Bridge 91.
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0: 231, traffic stop.
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2: Okay, call 30 break for a disabled vehicle. The South 741 at Hamilton Road, King Ida Boy 8985.
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1: 230?
0: I'll be out at 73 in Oregon, yeah, with Ohio King Tom Queen 3137.

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0: 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Primary and South is restricted in 1840.
1: Diane 51. Go ahead.
0: Page 37-year-old male, not conscious, not breathing. They went to the room to check on him. He appears to have fallen from a wheelchair and is stiff.
1: Battalion 51 is clear. Thank you.
0: 1840.

0: 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That's bad to my Valley Gaming.
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0: Coming, 1842.
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1: 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Squad 32, squad traffic for choking, 211, Walnut.
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I know we answered from the complaint that fits the voicemail. Copy, you're good.

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0: 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John 32, safe share.
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0: 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Was there any more additional?
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0: For a male, weak, possible cellulitis flare-up, dizzy, he is conscious and breathing.
1: 55 first.
0: Clear at 1948.

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0: 19-54.